0: tell you, there's something else. The afterworld. A world of never-ending happiness. You can always see the sun. Day or night.
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0: Iedere dag kan wel eens tegenvallen of meevallen, maar toch, het waren de Stereophonics. Damiano David, Taylor en Nile Rodgers, de meneer van Chic en Take To Me. Vinci Contini, en voor degenen die een cha-cha-cha willen, hij komt eraan. En René Vroger, The Wild Rhythm.
1: The drum is the most important instrument there. Anything that happens that day,
2: drum is the most important
1: that is good.
2: Yeah.
1: They play about it that night. This metonic thing has caught my ear of the different rhythms.
2: The drum
1: first
2: music
1: made just about 100.
2: Yeah.
1: When I, there was three of them there, and they were...
3: Okay, roll the drums.

Long time ago, when I was a young boy, I saw that movie Mutiny on the Bounty, staring my idol Marlon Brando, and I felt a yearning for that great adventure. So many nights I woke up out of a dream of blue seas, white sand, paradise birds.

Now as I grew older, this burning desire became so strong that I bought me a ticket to fly over. And then I found you, and we fell in eternal love right from the beginning. Strong that I bought me a ticket to fly over.

But if you carry on abusing, you'll be robbed from us. I refuse to lose another friend to drugs. Just come home.

I'm imagining a lot of happy people. And most of you are with someone you love. Well, you are the lucky ones. All over the world, there are lots of people who are alone tonight. I imagine most of us have been in that situation at some time or another. I know I have. Recently, I heard a most beautiful song with a dynamic lyric that really expresses this feeling of loneliness. It means a lot to me personally, and I'd like to share it with you. I think you'll see what I mean.